fact that people are still having sex. It's rather obvious, it's just what one expects. The evidence is all around that everyone in every town has had it one time or another in their life. At this very moment, people are still having sex in a downtown condo or street in the projects. Although you can't see them or hear their breathing sounds, someone in this world is having sex.

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1: What we're living in, let me tell ya. And it's a world that man can eat at all. When things are big, that should be small.

0: Plus.
1: Muchas aventuras hay en Pato.
2: La FM Plus, la radio de nuestra generación.
3: You know, I was wondering, you know, if she could keep on, because the force, it's got a lot of power, and it makes me feel like, it makes me feel like